0: Country. I'm Elena. Scotty McCreary is here hosting. We're getting to hang out and talk about all the things. And obviously, yes, we are getting pretty nostalgic this week because we're talking a lot about the retrospective album 15 that's coming out next month. We're right in the middle of the summer right now, which is big old country music touring season.
1: Come on now.
0: Yeah. So, and you've got a lot of dates. You're really busy. What are your non-negotiables right now when it comes to making that schedule? Like, what are you like, no, I'm not missing out on this part of life. Like, doesn't matter what the date is. Do you have any right now?
1: Yeah, I mean, birthdays are important to us and the fam, especially with the kids. So September 18th and October 24th, you will not be at a Scotty McCreary show because I will be at home with the boys.
0: I love it.
1: Yeah, and it's those are important. There's family holidays. July 4th is a big one to my wife's family. They've got family all over the country, and it's like the one time a year everybody gets together. And you can kind of count on that. So I typically am always home for July 4th. So there's just little things like that that you got to make sure you pencil in. So,
0: well, July 4th is coming up. What you looking forward to this year?
1: Yeah, we'll be at I'll be at Lake Gaston in North Carolina. That's where we go. It's a big old lake, and the whole family will be there. I think they were talking, somebody's going to bring an RV maybe, or there's going to be more bodies than beds. So we're going to be figuring that out. But they're from up down in Louisiana, and they're going to have crawfish or shrimp boils or you name it. I'm sure it's always a great time.
0: Recharge that battery, right?
1: That's right. That's right.
2: Don't go anywhere. More Backstage Country is next with Scotty McCreary.
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22: 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The scattered shower threat diminishes through the night, a mainly clear sky down to the low 70s. Mainly sunny, just a slight chance of an afternoon storm Wednesday, upper 80s. Clear low 70s Wednesday night, that slight chance of a storm Thursday with a high near 90. 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
1: 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Most of the night, quiet, clear sky, temperatures into the low 70s. The afternoon shower threat only 20% for Wednesday, high getting into the upper 80s. Clear sky, low 70s Wednesday night. And again, that slight 20% chance of an afternoon storm on Thursday with a high in the upper 80s to low 90s. 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
3: The scattered shower threat diminishes through the night to mainly clear sky down to the low 70s. Mainly sunny, just a slight chance of an afternoon storm Wednesday, upper 80s. Clear low 70s Wednesday night, that slight chance of a storm Thursday with a high near 90. 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

0: This is Scotty McCreary, your co-host of Backstage Country this week. We've got more coming up next.
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20: 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Most of the night, quiet, clear sky, temperatures into the low 70s. The afternoon shower threat only 20% for Wednesday, high getting into the upper 80s. Clear sky, low 70s Wednesday night. And again, that slight 20% chance of an afternoon storm on Thursday with a high in the upper 80s to low 90s. 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
3: 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It's Elena, and we have got Scotty McCreary here as our host this week.
4: 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You know I'm ready for a brand new hour of red-hot country hits and more coming up right here on Backstage Country.

0: it's Backstage Country. I'm Elena. Scotty McCreary is here hosting. We're getting to hang out and talk about all the things. And obviously, yes, we are getting pretty nostalgic this week because we're talking a lot about the retrospective album 15 that's coming out next month.
1: Well, I do want to kind of go back to this concept of 15 years for a second here because it really is that deep. Like, it's crazy. And that's a huge testament to you as an artist. That kind of longevity in this business is hard to come by for sure. But there are a lot of country fans in 15 years that are now country fans, and they're fans of the genre that don't know the genre without you in it, which is wild. But what are some of the craziest reminders that you see when it comes to fans that time has passed?
2: Oh, man. I think a lot of times it's when people come up and say they watched me on Idol or voted for me on Idol, and they show me a picture of something, and they were like 2 or 3 years old or something, and now they're like almost grown adults kind of thing, and that's always pretty crazy. Or just it's always fun when people say, you know, say, we walked down the aisle, this is it, you know, 7 years ago, you know, that kind of thing. Or so, yeah, just the memories with the music is a big one, and how it's played a role in people's lives.
1: Isn't that crazy that the things that you have created play such a pivotal role in so many lives? Like, that's such a heavy thing.
2: It's amazing, and I think it's like a responsibility, you know, yeah, to hold up on my end. But it also just shows you that the power of music and the impact you can have on people's lives, and you don't even know them. So, yeah, I love it, and yeah, I just it kind of makes me smile and take a step back, and sometimes it can just seem like I'm

0: having fun for a living. I just get to go live a crazy dream and pick up a guitar. And but it's like, no, man, you're making an impact on people, you know, and people really love and appreciate your music. And it's a pretty cool thing.
1: This is Backstage Country. There's a whole lot more just ahead with Scotty McCreery.
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25: 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The scattered shower threat diminishes through the night, a mainly clear sky down to the low 70s. Mainly sunny, just a slight chance of an afternoon storm Wednesday, upper 80s. Clear low 70s Wednesday night, that slight chance of a storm Thursday with a high near 90. 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

0: It's Backstage Country. I'm Elena. Scotty McCreary is here hosting. We're getting to hang out and talk about all the things. And obviously, yes, we are getting pretty nostalgic this week because we're talking a lot about the retrospective album 15 that's coming out next month. I've talked to you about this before, but it always stands out to me. And to anybody that hasn't heard it, I think one of the coolest things is hearing about your experience right after American Idol with Lauren, because you guys went like straight to CMA Fest, which is the biggest country music festival, like most overstimulating thing ever. Can you talk a little bit about what that was like to just dive right into that world from American Idol?
1: Yeah, it was nuts. I mean, I think the finale was May 25th. That day, the next day, we woke up and like did media at 3 a.m. and then flew to New York and then back to L.A. But then CMA Fest is always like beginning of June, right? So it was straight in. And I mean, we were the country folks on the show, so they sent us right to Nashville, and Broadway was just bananas. I remember at one point they just parked the car and let me and Lauren get out, and people saw that it was us too, and like people flocked to the car. Like we couldn't move. It was insane. And then we got to go on the stadium show, and that was back when people still had like digital cameras. The one memory that's just like stuck in my brain from that is like growing up watching the Super Bowls, like at the first kick, you'd always see all the cameras throughout the stadium on the video later. And it was like that whenever I came out with Josh to Senior Man. It was just nothing but flashbulbs. Like the whole stadium lit up with flashbulbs. And that memory will forever be burned into my brain. It was just so cool. So, yeah.
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20: 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Most of the night, quiet, clear sky, temperatures into the low 70s. The afternoon shower threat only 20% for Wednesday, high getting into the upper 80s. Clear sky, low 70s Wednesday night. And again, that slight 20% chance of an afternoon storm on Thursday with a high in the upper 80s to low 90s. 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

0: It's Backstage Country. Scotty McCreary is your host this week, and we are feeling very nostalgic. Next month, you're going to be releasing your new retrospective album, 15. I mean, there's just so much to look back at. And just, what are some of the things? Because, you know, you mentioned earlier remembering, like, this is bringing up memories that you might not have thought of in a while because, well, why would you? I mean, you're looking forward constantly. But what are some of the other memories that have come up while you're working on this?
1: Yeah, I mean, I think for me, a lot of times, looking at 15 years, I go back to the beginning and just how crazy that time was for me and the Idol thing, and then going on the big old tour and recording my first album and doing that, not just in Nashville, but like all over the place, wherever we could find a studio because they wanted that project out in like, it felt like 2 weeks. So
0: yeah,
1: it was just an intense, crazy period of time at the beginning. And then just years later, it's like, all right, finding a groove and figuring out what I wanted to say, living some life, having songs to write that meant something, not just fluff for, you know, to make a record. So, but yeah, a lot of times I do have a tendency just to go back to the beginning and how crazy that time was for me. Yeah.
0: How long did it take you to actually get out of that mentality of just having to rush everything, like to get everything done? Because at some point, you know, it will slow down to the normalcy of like, okay, you get time for a project and everything, but you didn't have that luxury in the beginning and you were so young. So it probably felt like this is just the way it is and how it's always going to be, but it didn't need to always be that way. So when did you finally like get to the point where it was like, okay, now I just feel like I'm here in the career and it's not everything. Things not on fire.
1: Yeah, I think it would have been album number 3. I think it took me a couple records and a few years of growing up. And I mean, people used to tell me when I was just starting out, you know, I was a teenager, and the critique I'd see, I think back then it was either Facebook or Twitter, I can't, but they'd be like, he's only 17, he's got nothing to sing about, he hasn't lived any life. And that used to just tick me off, you know, like, I'm like, what are you talking about? But now, I mean, I think once I got to album number 3, I was like, oh, like, what was I singing about back then? I was so young. I hadn't had any highs or lows or nothing. So, but album 3 was when I like took the time to write songs from the heart. And like, that's where 5 More Minutes came from. This Is It came from. And just kind of realized country music, it's real people telling real stories. You know, you don't always have to write about the truck beds and the cold beer. And there's a time and place for that. I love those songs. But sometimes people just want to hear what's on your heart. And that was the first time I took the time to do that.
0: Was that also the first time that you felt like really confident in the writer's room?
1: Yeah, I think it took me a few years to get confident to kind of reveal what's on your heart to co-writers or buddies. And the first time I felt confident to put that out there, you know, before it was just like, oh, you have to put on this image of being this guy or whatever. It's like, no, you know, I think you just gotta be real. You know, people are smart. They can tell when you're being authentic. So.
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23: 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The scattered shower threat diminishes through the night, a mainly clear sky down to the low 70s. Mainly sunny, just a slight chance of an afternoon storm Wednesday, upper 80s. Clear low 70s Wednesday night, that slight chance of a storm Thursday with a high near 90. 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

0: Country. I'm Elena. Scotty McCreary is here hosting. We're getting to hang out and talk about all the things. And obviously, yes, we are getting pretty nostalgic this week because we're talking a lot about the retrospective album 15 that's coming out next month. Scotty, you recently posted a reaction video getting ready for all of this, but it was a reaction of you watching your American Idol audition. Aside from Lauren, who do you still keep in touch with from that season? Because that's a bond that not many people can share going through an experience like that.
1: Yeah, you know, I mean, I live in North Carolina, and so I don't see the folks that live in L.A. or the folks that live in Nashville all that much. But Lauren's obviously, she's like a sister to me. We don't talk all the time, but whenever we do catch up, it's like we pick up where we left off kind of thing. And we have a group text where everybody kind of chats, and sometimes it gets hot and everybody's talking like once a week, it feels like, and then sometimes it goes months. But, I mean, Paul McDonald and Casey Abrams and Haley, Pia, Jacob's out there crushing it. I mean, really, everybody is really had done great for themselves, and it's so cool every now and then when I hop online to see, you know, my family from that season 10 out there crushing. So I love all of them. It, like you said, it's a bond that nobody else can truly understand going through that TV world and all that, but love everybody.
0: Have your kids met Lauren's little one yet?
1: Not yet. Yeah.
0: That's going to be probably crazy to see your kids together. Like that's a wild thought.
1: We were kids at one point living a dream. So be wild to see that.
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23: 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Most of the night quiet, clear sky, temperatures into the low 70s. The afternoon shower threat only 20% for Wednesday, high getting into the upper 80s. Clear sky, low 70s Wednesday night. And again, that slight 20% chance of an afternoon storm on Thursday with a high in the upper 80s to low 90s. 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

0: Well, talk about bravery. 12-year-old Ramir Parker from Virginia is being called a hero after he saved his little brothers and grandma from a house fire. Ramir noticed something was wrong, acted super fast, and got everyone out before the fire really took over the whole house. It turns out the whole thing started because of an electrical issue, but thanks to Ramir's quick thinking, everyone made it out safe. Firefighters said that his actions made all the difference. Thank the Lord. That's good news.
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14: 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The scattered shower threat diminishes through the night, a mainly clear sky down to the low 70s. Mainly sunny, just a slight chance of an afternoon storm Wednesday, upper 80s. Clear low 70s Wednesday night, that slight chance of a storm Thursday with a high near 90. 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

0: 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It's Ann Hudson.
1: Hey, it's the Ant-Man filling in for Ann Hudson. Kojo about to take you back to the Trinity River, and he's bringing Luke Combs and Brothers Osborne and Ella Langley with him. Cody Johnson has a brand new 16-track album that drops on June 26th. The project features three major collaborations, a duet with Luke Combs, one with Brothers Osborne, and one with Ella Langley. With Johnson hitting, the album will blend stone cold country with Motown rock and bluegrass textures. We're going to get a little taste of that album a little bit early. In fact, this Friday, when we give you the world premiere of a brand new track from Cody Johnson, you're going to hear it here first on After Midnight this Friday. And since I'm filling in for Ann on Nashville News, I thought, well, I probably should throw in an Ella Langley story. Choosing Texas is basically the soundtrack for every country fan's summer commute right now, and probably on their personal playlist too. Ella Langley's Choosing Texas has been locked at the top spot on Billboard Hot Country Songs, holding at number one for now more than a month. This started on May 9th, today June 10th, and it has already broken records. We're going to see if it doesn't break some more before it's all done. We've got way more Nashville news all day over at aftermidnight.com. 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
2: 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Most of the night, quiet, clear sky, temperatures into the low 70s. The afternoon shower threat only 20% for Wednesday, high getting into the upper 80s. Clear sky, low 70s Wednesday night. And again, that slight 20% chance of an afternoon storm on Thursday with a high in the upper 80s to low 90s. 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
1: 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I don't mean to bother you, but...

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1: 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Even if you haven't smelt that thing for decades, it could be cologne or perfume or grandma's cooking, but it takes you right back. 866-607-8383.
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34: 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The scattered shower threat diminishes through the night, a mainly clear sky down to the low 70s. Mainly sunny, just a slight chance of an afternoon storm Wednesday, upper 80s. Clear low 70s Wednesday night, that slight chance of a storm Thursday with a high near 90. 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
1: I'm Earl Dibbles Jr. I'm a country boy. I'm an honest boy, too, and crime don't pay. I got a story to prove it. There's a couple of these elderly gentlemen that got into a fight in a parking lot outside of Nissan Stadium after the Tennessee Titans game. It's unclear what started the little skirmish. One bystander could be heard saying, "Hey, you need to learn how to talk to girls." The altercation eventually ended with one of the two fighters that threw a punch, which sent the other guy to the ground. Now, so far, there's been no sign of report filed against either of them. Dumb.
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11: 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Most of the night quiet, clear sky, temperatures into the low 70s, the afternoon shower threat only 20% for Wednesday, high getting into the upper 80s, clear sky, low 70s Wednesday night, and again that slight 20% chance of an afternoon storm on Thursday with a high in the upper 80s to low 90s. 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
13: Well, yeah, we're supposed to love the Lord your God with all your heart, soul, strength, and
12: mind.
13: Yeah. Right. Yes. And nothing gets to the heart without first going through the head.
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13: 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It says guard your heart because everything you do flows from it. That's Proverbs 4:23, which I think is the second most important verse in the Bible for today's culture, other than the gospel. Because, you know, our culture thinks, oh, follow your heart. No. Guard it. Guard it. Because if you follow it without reason or without moral restraint, you're gonna wind up addicted, broken, alone, and probably prematurely dead if you follow your heart without moral restraint. And yet that's what our culture tells us to do.
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0: talking about history. And he's even got the diploma to prove it. It's time for This Day in History on After Midnight with Granger Smith.
1: On this day, June the 10th, 1752, Ben Franklin flew his kite during a thunderstorm. 1935, Alcoholics Anonymous was founded. 1977, Apple Computers shipped the very first Apple II computer. 2003, NASA launched its first Mars rover, the Spirit rover. 2004, Ray Charles passed away. 2005, Carrie Underwood made her Grand Ole Opry debut. 2007, we got the series finale of HBO's Sopranos, still speculating what happened when they cut to black. Some famous birthdays include actress Judy Garland, actress Elizabeth Hurley, country singer Lee Bryce, and comedian Bill Burr. Those are just a few things that went down on this day in history.
0: You're up after midnight with Granger Smith.
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23: 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The scattered shower threat diminishes through the night, a mainly clear sky down to the low 70s. Mainly sunny, just a slight chance of an afternoon storm Wednesday, upper 80s. Clear low 70s Wednesday night, that slight chance of a storm Thursday with a high near 90. 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
12: 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Most of the night, quiet, clear sky, temperatures into the low 70s. The afternoon shower threat only 20% for Wednesday, high getting into the upper 80s. Clear sky, low 70s Wednesday night. And again, that slight 20% chance of an afternoon storm on Thursday with a high in the upper 80s to low 90s. 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
1: 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I wonder how much you made per hour on that one. 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
28: 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The scattered shower threat diminishes through the night, a mainly clear sky down to the low 70s. Mainly sunny, just a slight chance of an afternoon storm Wednesday, upper 80s. Clear low 70s Wednesday night, that slight chance of a storm Thursday with a high near 90. 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
1: I'm Earl Neville Jr. I'm a country boy. I'm an honest boy, too, and crime don't pay. I got a story to prove it. There's a classic car worth over $100,000 stolen from outside a home in California last week. The thieves were caught on camera stealing the car, but they couldn't get it started because the owner had been working on the engine. So they just took it by pushing it away in a Prius. Everything about this story is dumb.
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11: 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Most of the night, quiet, clear sky, temperatures into the low 70s. The afternoon shower threat only 20% for Wednesday, high getting into the upper 80s. Clear sky, low 70s Wednesday night. And again, that slight 20% chance of an afternoon storm on Thursday with a high in the upper 80s to low 90s. 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

0: Well, talk about bravery. 12-year-old Ramir Parker from Virginia is being called a hero after he saved his little brothers and grandma from a house fire. Ramir noticed something was wrong, acted super fast, and got everyone out before the fire really took over the whole house. It turns out the whole thing started because of an electrical issue, but thanks to Ramir's quick thinking, everyone made it out safe. Firefighters said that his actions made all the difference. Thank the Lord. That's good news.
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0: Hey, Granger Smith here. 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
12: 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The scattered shower threat diminishes through the night, a mainly clear sky down to the low 70s. Mainly sunny, just a slight chance of an afternoon storm Wednesday, upper 80s. Clear low 70s Wednesday night, that slight chance of a storm Thursday with a high near 90. 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
13: 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So, the like brief story is, about a year and a half ago, with you stepping down for music, we were thinking of ways for us to make Yee Yee, help Yee Yee continue to bring people into the fold of what Yee Yee is. And I saw a guy talking about, like, nobody can be you like you can. 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

0: from Nashville's Music Row. It's Ann Hudson.
1: Hey, it's the Ant-Man filling in for Ann Hudson. Kojo about to take you back to the Trinity River, and he's bringing Luke Combs and Brothers Osborne and Ella Langley with him. Cody Johnson has a brand new 16-track album that drops on June 26th. The project features three major collaborations, a duet with Luke Combs, one with Brothers Osborne, and one with Ella Langley. With Johnson hinting, the album will blend stone cold country with Motown rock and bluegrass textures. We're going to get a little taste of that album a little bit early. In fact, this Friday, when we give you the world premiere of a brand new track from Cody Johnson, you're going to hear it here first on After Midnight this Friday. And since I'm filling in for Ann on Nashville News, I thought, well, I probably should throw in an Ella Langley story. Choosing Texas is basically the soundtrack for every country fan's summer commute right now, and probably on their personal playlist too. Ella Langley's Choosing Texas has been locked at the top spot on Billboard's Hot Country Songs, holding at number one for now more than a month. This started on May 9th, today June 10th, and it has already broken records. We're going to see if it doesn't break some more before it's all done. We've got way more Nashville news all day over at aftermidnight.com.
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12: Kings Country Weather.
2: sunshine, partly sunny at times, isolated showers or thunderstorms, middle to upper 80s this afternoon, east to southeast winds at 5 to 15, a few clouds, low 70s tonight, isolated showers or thunderstorms, otherwise partly sunny, near 90 tomorrow, isolated showers tomorrow night, low to mid 70s, partly sunny with isolated showers or storms Friday, 90 to 94. 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
5: 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Welcome, y'all. I'm Granger Smith, your host. I've got some things I want to talk about that went down on this day in history coming up. Plus, some Nashville news with Ann Hudson. She's going to talk to you about your favorite stars out there in Nashville and what they got going on. Hang tight for all of this on this final hour. We are After Midnight.

0: He loves talking about history, and he's even got the diploma to prove it. It's time for This Day in History on After Midnight with Granger Smith.
1: On this day, June the 10th, 1752, Ben Franklin flew his kite during a thunderstorm. 1935, Alcoholics Anonymous was founded. 1977, Apple Computers shipped the very first Apple II computer. 2003, NASA launched its first Mars rover, the Spirit rover. 2004, Ray Charles passed away. 2005, Carrie Underwood made her Grand Ole Opry debut. 2007, we got the series finale of HBO's Sopranos, still speculating what happened when they cut to black. Some famous birthdays include actress Judy Garland, actress Elizabeth Hurley, country singer Lee Bryce, and comedian Bill Burr. Those are just a few things that went down on this day in history.
0: You're up after midnight with Granger Smith.
1: Hey, Granger Smith here. 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
7: We may see an isolated shower or thunderstorm. Temperatures climbing into the middle and upper 80s this afternoon. An east to southeast breeze at 5 to 15 will be steadiest at the beaches. Just a few clouds tonight, lower 70s. Sunshine, then partly sunny tomorrow with isolated showers or thunderstorms, 88 to 92. Partly sunny with isolated showers or thunderstorms on Friday, 90 to 94. 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

0: Hey, Granger, truck driver out of Ohio. I'm listening to you tonight on I-75 northbound on my way back to Cincinnati out of Atlanta. Thank you for what you do. I want to give a shout-out to my daughter. It's her 8th birthday. Happy birthday, Keanu Ray. Daddy loves you. Thank you.
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0: 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It's Ann Hudson.
1: The Ant-Man here filling in for Ann Hudson. He is Texas rowdiest road warrior, and he's back, and this time he's got a little more clarity to go with the chaos. Co Wetzel's new album, The Night Champion, is dropping on Friday. This is a follow-up to his Gold Certified Nine Lives. He says this project is built from years of hard living on the road. It landed Co at the crossroads between chaos and hard-earned clarity. The Night Champion World Tour is already underway with more than 50 headlining dates across Australia, the U.S., and Canada through October. And since I'm filling in for Ann on Nashville News, I thought, well, I probably should throw in an Ella Langley story. Choosing Texas is basically the soundtrack for every country fan's summer commute right now, and probably on their personal playlist too. Ella Langley's Choosing Texas has been locked at the top spot on Billboard's Hot Country Songs, holding at number one for now more than a month. This started on May 9th, today June 10th, and it has already broken records. We're going to see if it doesn't break some more before it's all done.
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3: sunshine, partly sunny at times, isolated showers or thunderstorms, middle to upper 80s this afternoon, east to southeast winds at 5 to 15, a few clouds, low 70s tonight, isolated showers or thunderstorms, otherwise partly sunny near 90 tomorrow, isolated showers tomorrow night, low to mid 70s, partly sunny with isolated showers or storms Friday, 90 to 94. 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

As we wave goodbye to Wednesdays After Midnight, I want to remind you that we have a brand new streaming channel called Yee Yee Radio, and we're continuing this show right now over there. 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
3: News. I'm Sue Guzman. Democrat Graham Plattner overcoming a series of controversies to win the Democratic primary for Senate in Maine. Plattner taking aim at his challenger, Republican incumbent Susan Collins.
4: She got elected promising to protect Roe versus Wade, only to turn around and put a justice the Supreme Court who overturned it. She lied to us.
3: A Republican advancing to the November election for California governor.
5: Steve Hilton claiming the second of two spots on the November ballot in the race to succeed Democratic California Governor Gavin Newsom, who is term limited. Hilton, a conservative commentator who is backed by President Trump, advancing over Democrat billionaire Tom Steyer. Hilton will face Democrat Javier Becerra in the general election.
3: Fox's Kristen Goodwin reporting. 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
7: The first goal is to serve the people, and I have to serve you, who I work for. If I feel like I need more resources to do that and continue the great work that we're doing, I'm not going to be afraid to ask for them.
8: Clerk of Court and Comptroller Tom Bexley was among several constitutional officers presenting budget requests on Monday. His proposal includes about $500,000 in additional spending and two new positions. Commissioner Kim Carney said not every request is likely to be approved.
9: This is not going to be a good year. We're going to have to say no.
8: Carney said county leaders are facing a difficult budget year and questioned whether additional staffing can be sustained.
9: 80-90% of all the cash that goes out of here goes into people.
8: Additional budget workshops and hearings are scheduled before commissioners adopt a final budget later this year. From the WNZF Newsroom, I'm Erica Fox.
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15: We may see an isolated shower or thunderstorm. Temperatures climbing into the middle and upper 80s this afternoon. An east to southeast breeze at 5 to 15 will be steadiest at the beaches. Just a few clouds tonight, lower 70s. Sunshine, then partly sunny tomorrow with isolated showers or thunderstorms, 88 to 92. Partly sunny with isolated showers or thunderstorms on Friday, 90 to 94. 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

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That'll get the blood pumping on a Wednesday morning, right? Rascal Flatts, me and my gang at 614. Good morning. I'm Kevin Kane with Zach John King and Get to Drinking.

0: Kicks Country 98.7, Scotty McCreery, and this is it. Scotty, of course, co-hosting Backstage Country again tonight and all this week with Elena Smith. That fun starts at 7 o'clock weeknights here on Kicks. And in the weeks coming up, we've got Chris Young, Ella Langley, Cody Johnson, Corey Kent, and so many more of your favorite stars co-hosting the show. So make sure you check it out, 7 o'clock weeknights, right here on Kicks.
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Jake's Country 98.7. So Taylor Swift making a historic country radio return with I Knew It, I Knew You. I've got that story coming up. Keep it right here on Kix.

0: Kicks Country 98.7. Jason Aldean, and how far does a goodbye go? So Taylor Swift achieved a country radio milestone with I Knew It, I Knew You from the Toy Story 5 soundtrack, becoming the first woman in history to have every reporting media-based station commit to playing the song during its first week. Swift acknowledged the achievement in Country Air Check, writing, quote, "Man, it's been a while," unquote. The success marks her first significant country radio impact in over a decade, with her last country airplay number one being 2013's Highway Don't Care duet with Tim McGraw. Previous attempts, including Nobody, No Crime and Betty, failed to gain programmers' support. The timing coincides with the 20th anniversary of her debut single Tim McGraw on June 19th, the same day Toy Story 5 releases. Swift, by the way, remains eligible for Country Music Hall of Fame induction this year. Will she make it? We'll keep an eye on that and let you know when it happens.
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10: 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Definitely no reports of any big disruptions or slowdowns. Traffic volume still pretty light out there. One word of a broken down vehicle on northbound I-95, just north of LPGA Boulevard. But they should be off to the right shoulder. I'm Jared Cirillo. 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
11: Sunshine, partly sunny at times, isolated showers or thunderstorms, middle to upper 80s this afternoon, east to southeast winds at 5 to 15, a few clouds, low 70s tonight, isolated showers or thunderstorms, otherwise partly sunny near 90 tomorrow, isolated showers tomorrow night, low to mid 70s, partly sunny with isolated showers or storms Friday, 90 to 94. 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

0: Kix Country 98.7, Russell Dickerson at Worth Your Wild at 6:45. Good morning. I'm Kevin Kane. So tomorrow night is finally here, 7 o'clock, Daytona State College, Palm Coast Amphitheater, the place for disco night. 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
2: News. I'm CJ Papa. Maine Democrats choose the controversial Graham Plattner.
3: He won the primary pretty comfortably with 72% of the vote, and this will set up what's likely to be an expensive race heading into the general election. Plattner supporters still saw him as the best choice despite the controversy surrounding his alleged treatment of women in a tattoo resembling a Nazi symbol that he's since covered up.
2: As Fox Mendel Rivera faces Republican incumbent Senator Susan Collins in November, U.S. firing back after Iran downed U.S. Army helicopter.
4: A senior U.S. official told Fox News fighter jets hit 20 different sites, including air defense systems and radar sites. Shortly after, the Iranians responded with missiles and drones launched toward U.S. forces in Bahrain, Kuwait, and Jordan. The main target, according to the IRGC, was the U.S. Navy's Fifth Fleet in Bahrain.
2: Fox's Trey Inks in Tel Aviv. 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
6: By the end of the summer, there'll be a new place to eat in Flagler County with water views. Commission Chair Leanne Pennington.
7: We will be looking at Bull Creek lease coming up, and we're anticipating that restaurant to open in late August, and that's out off of County Road 2006 on Dead Lake, and it is a beautiful facility, and it's been built up about 9 feet off the ground, so we're not worried about flooding any longer, and so we're hoping everybody will keep paying attention to that opening and be a patron and support the new leasee.
6: Did you know that's a county-owned restaurant?
7: So the county actually owns the building and all the equipment in it. I believe in the late 90s, they bought that area and that property, and we continue to allow the restaurant to operate. So the county owns the building and owns the facility and the equipment, and then we lease it out to a restaurant.
6: From the WNZF Newsroom, I'm Liz Ryan.
8: 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I like the chicken parm.
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13: 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Traffic volume definitely picking up out there. Had the report of a broken down vehicle northbound I-95. Looks like they're off to the right shoulder, right before Bevel Road and the exit for Interstate 4. You should be able to get through there without too much trouble, though. I'm Jared Zarello, Traffic Watch, a service of Shantro and Shantro, auto accident experts at Flagler Executive Airport and Daytona Beach.
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15: We may see an isolated shower or thunderstorm. Temperatures climbing into the middle and upper 80s this afternoon. An east to southeast breeze at 5 to 15 will be steadiest at the beaches. Just a few clouds tonight, lower 70s. Sunshine, then partly sunny tomorrow with isolated showers or thunderstorms, 88 to 92. Partly sunny with isolated showers or thunderstorms on Friday, 90 to 94. 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

0: Kix Country 98.7, Cody Johnson's The Fall. So it's another Food Truck Friday on the farm this week, 5 to 9 at the Florida Ag Museum. 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
11: 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Traffic volume definitely picking up out there. Had the report of a broken down vehicle northbound I-95. Looks like they're off to the right shoulder, right before Bevel Road and the exit for Interstate 4. You should be able to get through there without too much trouble, though. I'm Jared Cirillo, Traffic Watch, a service of Shantro and Shantro, auto accident experts at Flagler Executive Airport and Daytona Beach.
12: Sunshine, partly sunny at times, isolated showers or thunderstorms, middle to upper 80s this afternoon, east to southeast winds at 5 to 15, a few clouds, low 70s tonight, isolated showers or thunderstorms, otherwise partly sunny near 90 tomorrow, isolated showers tomorrow night, low to mid 70s, partly sunny with isolated showers or storms Friday, 90 to 94. 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
0: Hey, who's on my phone?
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0: Tasha, you sound like you're ready to greet the world this morning.
1: Yes. Always up bright and early.
0: I know the feeling. You and me and a bunch of coffee.
1: Yes.
0: So listen, Tasha, you are caller 4 this morning. Congratulations. You're now in to win tickets to see Parmalee June 19th, a week from Friday, at the Cope Pavilion at Destination Daytona. And we've also got a $50 Colts Pigstand Barbecue gift card to make it a night out for you.
1: Awesome.
0: Absolutely. We will announce our winner on Monday morning, so make sure you're listening about this time on Monday, okay?
1: Perfect.
0: All right, Tasha. Well, tell everybody, who's your concert ticket station?
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0: Kicks Country 98.7. That's new for Kenny Chesney and Carry On. So an interesting announcement yesterday afternoon. Justin Moore saying he's temporarily stepping away from touring to prioritize his health after nearly 20 years on the road. The Letting the Night Roll singer shared his decision on Instagram yesterday, stating, I've made the decision to take some time to focus on my health. This is the right decision for me and my family, and I appreciate everyone's understanding and support, unquote. Moore's representative confirmed he expects to return July 9th at the Knox County Fair in Knoxville, Illinois. The Poise affects June performances, of course, including opening dates for Riley Green's As Cowboy As It Gets tour and headlining shows in Dewey Beach, Delaware. We'll keep a close eye on this and let you know when he's ready to hit the road again.
1: The burrito is fire.
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3: Kids have some time, and, you know, that's one of the things that we look at, why we have some of the folks on our team that we do.
4: Flagler County Public Schools Chief of Technology and Innovation, Ryan Diesing, educating on how the kids are using tablets.
3: When you look at where we're at for our elementary, those devices are not used all day long.
4: Communications Director Don Foley.
5: The word intentional, that's perfect for it. They're amazing, top to bottom. They use it well, and it actually has an incredible outcome.
4: Diesing says the district works constantly to protect children.
3: We have a lot of filtering that's in place, and I will say that is always a work in progress. Filters, as we know, are a great tool, but they also require a lot of maintenance.
4: If you have questions, Diesing says, request a tour of your child's school. I'm John Harvey reporting.
6: News. I'm Gianna Gelosi. The U.S. and Iran trading strikes after the downing of an Army Apache helicopter.
7: A senior U.S. official told Fox News 20 different targets were hit, including radar systems and air defense sites. The strikes came in multiple waves, and following that first wave, Iran's foreign minister posted to X, saying, in part, our powerful armed forces will leave no attack or threat unanswered. Leave our region if you want to be safe.
6: Fox's Trey Yanks in Tel Aviv, and it was primary night in a handful of states. In Maine, Democrat Graham Plattner advanced to the general election despite his growing list of controversies.
8: It is my job to earn your trust, faith, and support.
6: South Carolina Senate Republican Lindsey Graham won his primary, and the race for governor will head to a runoff. America's listening to Fox News.
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13: 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Trouble on US 1 north of Palm Coast Parkway near Wellfield Drive. We've got an accident there. Looks like traffic there is slowing on the northbound side, but all lanes should be open. There is some emergency activity. I'm Jared Cirillo. 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
15: We may see an isolated shower or thunderstorm. Temperatures climbing into the middle and upper 80s this afternoon. An east to southeast breeze at 5 to 15 will be steadiest at the beaches. Just a few clouds tonight, lower 70s. Sunshine, then partly sunny tomorrow with isolated showers or thunderstorms, 88 to 92. Partly sunny with isolated showers or thunderstorms on Friday, 90 to 94. 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

0: Kix Country 98.7, Eli Young Band and Love Ain't. So there's a weird batch of showers kind of clinging right to the I-95 corridor from point south like Melbourne all the way up into Georgia. So you may run into some on and off showers if you're traveling 95 northbound. Again, they're running south to north. Riley Green, this has changed my mind.
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0: Kix Country 98.7, that's new for Ashley Cook and Baby Blues. At 8:21, good morning, I'm Kevin Kane. So a very special happy birthday to school board member Christy Chong. 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If you've got a birthday, an anniversary, or a special day you would like us to share on the air, email it to me at kevinkane@flaglerbroadcasting.com. 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

Kix Country 98.7. So Willie Nelson's Farm Aid announcing a new venue for 2026. I've got that story coming up for you. In the meantime, Luke Bryan, this is New Country and She Knows It. 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

0: Kix Country 98.7, Mega Maroney and Beautiful Thing. So Farm Aid 2026 will make its Virginia Beach debut on September 26th at Veterans United Home Loans Amphitheater. The annual fundraiser for American Family Farmers features, of course, Willie Nelson, Neil Young, John Mellencamp, Dave Matthews, Margo Price, and so many more. General ticket sales begin on Friday. Quote, family farmers grow our food and strengthen our communities, Nelson says. Since 1985, Farm Aid has raised over $90 million supporting family farmers and the good food movement. The festival features homegrown concessions with locally sourced ingredients and educational farming exhibits. We'll get all this posted up on our Facebook page so you can check it out there.
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18: 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Traffic volume definitely picking up out there. Had the report of a broken down vehicle northbound I-95. Looks like they're off to the right shoulder right before Bevel Road and the exit for Interstate 4. You should be able to get through there without too much trouble, though. I'm Jared Cirillo, Traffic Watch, a service of Shantro and Shantro, auto accident experts at Flagler Executive Airport and Daytona Beach.
19: Sunshine, partly sunny at times, isolated showers or thunderstorms, middle to upper 80s this afternoon, east to southeast winds at 5 to 15, a few clouds, low 70s tonight, isolated showers or thunderstorms, otherwise partly sunny near 90 tomorrow, isolated showers tomorrow night, low to mid 70s, partly sunny with isolated showers or storms Friday, 90 to 94. 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

0: Kicks Country 98.7, Jason Aldean, and Don't Tell on Me. So are you ready to rock? Well, that'll be going on Saturday night with the Tom Kiefer Band and L.A. Guns at the Peabody Auditorium starting at 7:30. You can get all the details now at flaglerradio.com.
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14: 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Trouble on US 1 north of Palm Coast Parkway near Wellfield Drive. We've got an accident there. Looks like traffic there is slowing on the northbound side, but all lanes should be open. There is some emergency activity. I'm Jared Cirillo. 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

his boots, price on his head, ice in his veins, cold steel in his hand. Midnight rider out on the run, living by the trigger of a smoke.

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1: Fox News, I'm CJ Papa. President Trump says Iran will have to pay the price. The president posting on Truth Social, they've taken too long to negotiate a deal that would have been great for them. An incredible new detail straight from the president about the survival of two pilots whose helicopter was hit by Iranian forces.
2: The president called it a miracle. This drone hits the Apache helicopter, lodges between the two pilots. It's on fire, and there's a massive amount of heat coming out of the drone, but it doesn't explode. And these pilots very quickly, within seconds, take the helicopter down into the sea.
1: Fox's Trey Ng spoke directly to the president. Those pilots rescued about 2 hours later for the first time by an unmanned sea drone. Democrat voters deliver a big victory to Graham Plattner. The embattled Senate candidate wins the main primary. Will run against Republican incumbent Senator Susan Collins in November. 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
4: The first goal is to serve the people, and I have to serve you, who I work for. If I feel like I need more resources to do that and continue the great work that we're doing, I'm not going to be afraid to ask for them.
5: Clerk of Court and Comptroller Tom Bexley was among several constitutional officers presenting budget requests on Monday. His proposal includes about $500,000 in additional spending and two new positions. Commissioner Kim Carney said not every request is likely to be approved.
6: This is not going to be a good year. We're going to have to say no.
5: Carney said county leaders are facing a difficult budget year and questioned whether additional staffing can be sustained.
6: 80-90% of all the cash that goes out of here goes into people.
5: Additional budget workshops and hearings are scheduled before commissioners adopt a final budget later this year. From the WNZF Newsroom, I'm Erica Fox.
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10: We may see an isolated shower or thunderstorm. Temperatures climbing into the middle and upper 80s this afternoon. An east to southeast breeze at 5 to 15 will be steadiest at the beaches. Just a few clouds tonight, lower 70s. Sunshine, then partly sunny tomorrow with isolated showers or thunderstorms, 88 to 92. Partly sunny with isolated showers or thunderstorms on Friday, 90 to 94. 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

0: What's up? 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
1: Kicks Country 98.7 Parmalee coming June 19th to Ormond Beach. 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
16: Sunshine, partly sunny at times, isolated showers or thunderstorms, middle to upper 80s this afternoon, east to southeast winds at 5 to 15, a few clouds, low 70s tonight, isolated showers or thunderstorms, otherwise partly sunny, near 90 tomorrow, isolated showers tomorrow night, low to mid 70s, partly sunny with isolated showers or storms Friday, 90 to 94. Now, more of today's hot country and your all-time favorites on Kicks.

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2: News. I'm Therese Crowley. President Trump tells Fox Iran had a chance to sign a deal and survive, and posting now they'll have to pay the price. After three waves of U.S. retaliatory strikes and the harrowing story of Iran downing an Army Apache helicopter.
3: President Trump tells Fox News that the Iranian drone lodged in between the two pilots in this helicopter. They were flying very low. And so these pilots were trying to take down the helicopter with the drone lodged into this gunship without it exploding.
2: Fox Trey Yangston in Tel Aviv says President Trump told him he's close to ordering more strikes against Iran's bridges and power plants. Maine primary voters picked Democrat Graham Plattner to take on Senator Susan Collins despite his Nazi tattoo and trouble with women. Consumer price index for May coming in hot as expected, up 0.5%, 4.2% for the year. 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
5: By the end of the summer, there'll be a new place to eat in Flagler County with water views. Commission Chair Leanne Pennington.
6: We will be looking at Bull Creek lease coming up, and we're anticipating that restaurant to open in late August, and that's out off of County Road 2006 on Dead Lake, and it is a beautiful facility, and it's been built up about 9 feet off the ground, so we're not worried about flooding any longer, and so we're hoping everybody will keep paying attention to that opening and be a patron and support the new leasee.
5: Did you know that's a county-owned restaurant?
6: So the county actually owns the building and all the equipment in it. I believe in the late 90s, they bought that area and that property, and we continue to allow the restaurant to operate. So the county owns the building and owns the facility and the equipment, and then we lease it out to a restaurant.
5: From the WNZF Newsroom, I'm Liz Ryan.
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12: We may see an isolated shower or thunderstorm. Temperatures climbing into the middle and upper 80s this afternoon. An east to southeast breeze at 5 to 15 will be steadiest at the beaches. Just a few clouds tonight, lower 70s. Sunshine, then partly sunny tomorrow with isolated showers or thunderstorms, 88 to 92. Partly sunny with isolated showers or thunderstorms on Friday, 90 to 94. 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
14: Sunshine, partly sunny at times, isolated showers or thunderstorms, middle to upper 80s this afternoon, east to southeast winds at 5 to 15, a few clouds, low 70s tonight, isolated showers or thunderstorms, otherwise partly sunny near 90 tomorrow, isolated showers tomorrow night, low to mid 70s, partly sunny with isolated showers or storms Friday, 90 to 94. 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
2: Fox News, I'm CJ Papa. President Trump says Iran has had enough time to make a deal and now they'll pay the price.
3: President Trump told me that he is getting close to ordering new strikes against Iranian power plants and bridges because he says the Iranians are tapping the United States along when it comes to the negotiating process. He says the bully of the Middle East is dead.
2: Dr. Trey Inks in Tel Aviv. The president called it a miracle that two pilots survived when their helicopter was hit by an Iranian drone and did not explode. The consumer price index is rising 4.2% for the year ending in May.
4: This is where we are paying more. Gasoline up 40.5% year over year. Airfare is up 26%.
2: That is Lauren Simonetti of the Fox Business Network. 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
7: Communications Director Don Foley.
8: The word intentional, that's perfect for it. They're amazing, top to bottom. They use it well, and it actually has an incredible outcome.
7: Diesing says the district works constantly to protect children.
6: We have a lot of filtering that's in place, and I will say that is always a work in progress. Filters, as we know, are a great tool, but they also require a lot of maintenance.
7: If you have questions, Diesing says, request a tour of your child's school. I'm John Harvey reporting.
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14: We may see an isolated shower or thunderstorm. Temperatures climbing into the middle and upper 80s this afternoon. An east to southeast breeze at 5 to 15 will be steadiest at the beaches. Just a few clouds tonight, lower 70s. Sunshine, then partly sunny tomorrow with isolated showers or thunderstorms, 88 to 92. Partly sunny with isolated showers or thunderstorms on Friday, 90 to 94. 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
17: Sunshine, partly sunny at times, isolated showers or thunderstorms, middle to upper 80s this afternoon, east to southeast winds at 5 to 15, a few clouds, low 70s tonight, isolated showers or thunderstorms, otherwise partly sunny, near 90 tomorrow, isolated showers tomorrow night, low to mid 70s, partly sunny with isolated showers or storms Friday, 90 to 94. Now, more of today's hot country and your all-time favorites on Kick.

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Well, that's a wrap for me on this Wednesday. Candy's up next with more of today's hot country and your all-time favorites to bring you through the afternoon and take you up to 7 o'clock tonight, where Elena Smith brings you backstage country with Scotty McCreary. I leave you with Thomas Rhett and Make Me Wanna on Kix.

0: News. I'm Therese Crowley. President Trump tells Fox he's close to ordering more strikes against Iran's power plants and bridges, saying Iran had a chance to sign a deal and survive. Now they'll have to pay the price with U.S. retaliation after Iran downed an Army Apache helicopter.
1: The president called it a miracle. This drone hits the Apache helicopter, lodges between the two pilots. It's on fire, and there's a massive amount of heat coming out of the drone, but it doesn't explode. And these pilots very quickly, within seconds, take the helicopter down into the sea.
0: Fox's Trey Yingston, Tel Aviv. Inflation hit the hottest since April of 23. CPI up half a point in May, 4.2% for the year. Billionaire Bill Gates tells House Oversight investigators he's deeply sorry for giving Jeffrey Epstein credibility, but denies any wrongdoing with the dead sex offender financier. 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
3: The first goal is to serve the people, and I have to serve you, who I work for. If I feel like I need more resources to do that and continue the great work that we're doing, I'm not going to be afraid to ask for them.
4: Clerk of Court and Comptroller Tom Bexley was among several constitutional officers presenting budget requests on Monday. His proposal includes about $500,000 in additional spending and two new positions. Commissioner Kim Carney said not every request is likely to be approved.
5: This is not going to be a good year. We're going to have to say no.
4: Carney said county leaders are facing a difficult budget year and questioned whether additional staffing can be sustained.
5: 80-90% of all the cash that goes out of here goes into people.
4: Additional budget workshops and hearings are scheduled before commissioners adopt a final budget later this year. From the WNZF newsroom, I'm Erica Fox.
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11: We may see an isolated shower or thunderstorm. Temperatures climbing into the middle and upper 80s this afternoon. An east to southeast breeze at 5 to 15 will be steadiest at the beaches. Just a few clouds tonight, lower 70s. Sunshine, then partly sunny tomorrow with isolated showers or thunderstorms, 88 to 92. Partly sunny with isolated showers or thunderstorms on Friday, 90 to 94. 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

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Hello, it's Candy. Hope your week's going well. We are halfway through, less than a month away from 4th of July, so we got lots of great events going on between now and then. Concerts, new music, you know, all the things, so we will talk about them. First, Megan Maroney, it's Beautiful Things, and yes, she is on our concert list. July 16th, Kia Center in Orlando.

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It's Justin Moore, time's ticking, and I guess Justin Moore is feeling the ticking of time because he recently said he will be taking a health-focused break from touring. He's been touring for 20 years at this point, he said. So he said it's the best choice for him and his family to take a little break right now. Of course, he's got about a month before he will be performing again. That will be July 9th in Illinois. Right now, I got Bailey Zimmerman, Chevy Silverado here on Kix. Why?

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16: Sunshine, partly sunny at times, isolated showers or thunderstorms, middle to upper 80s this afternoon, east to southeast winds at 5 to 15, a few clouds, low 70s tonight, isolated showers or thunderstorms, otherwise partly sunny near 90 tomorrow, isolated showers tomorrow night, low to mid 70s, partly sunny with isolated showers or storms Friday, 90 to 94. 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

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Well, we hope you'll join us tomorrow night. It is Disco Fever time. That is right, 6 to 9 p.m. Daytona State College Amphitheater. Soulfire going to be presenting the Disco All-Star Band. Doors going to open at 6 p.m. There will be food trucks there, so you can grab a bite to eat. Also going to have a beer and wine cash bar. 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And we will see you tomorrow night.

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1: Fox News, I'm Gianna Gelosi. Iran's downing of an American helicopter prompting a fiery U.S. response. President Trump signaling he's fed up, and he told Fox he may hit Iran even harder, targeting the country's power plants and bridges.
2: He told me he may keep going and is even getting closer to targeting Iranian power plants and bridges because President Trump says the Iranians are tapping the U.S. along at the negotiating table.
1: Fox's Trey Yinks in Tel Aviv. Inflation hitting a high we haven't seen in years.
3: The consumer price index rose last month. The 4.2% annual pace is the largest increase since April of 2023. Excluding food and energy, core CPI rose 2.9% for the year ending in May.
1: That's Fox's Jeannie Cosola in the California governor's race set. Democrat Javier Becerra, Steve Hilton will face off. 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
5: By the end of the summer, there'll be a new place to eat in Flagler County with water views. Commission Chair Leanne Pennington.
6: We will be looking at Bull Creek lease coming up, and we're anticipating that restaurant to open in late August, and that's out off of County Road 2006 on Dead Lake, and it is a beautiful facility, and it's been built up about 9 feet off the ground, so we're not worried about flooding any longer, and so we're hoping everybody will keep paying attention to that opening and be a patron and support the new leasee.
5: Did you know that's a county-owned restaurant?
6: So the county actually owns the building and all the equipment in it. I believe in the late 90s, they bought that area and that property, and we continue to allow the restaurant to operate. So the county owns the building and owns the facility and the equipment, and then we lease it out to a restaurant.
5: From the WNZF Newsroom, I'm Liz Ryan.
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12: We may see an isolated shower or thunderstorm. Temperatures climbing into the middle and upper 80s this afternoon. An east to southeast breeze at 5 to 15 will be steadiest at the beaches. Just a few clouds tonight, lower 70s. Sunshine, then partly sunny tomorrow with isolated showers or thunderstorms, 88 to 92. Partly sunny with isolated showers or thunderstorms on Friday, 90 to 94. 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

It's Cole Swindell. She had me at Heads Carolina. And Cole Swindell recently put out something brand new. It's called You Should Be Here. Of course, that song now available on a limited edition vinyl because it's the 80th anniversary. If you want something new from him, well, his new album's

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11: Good morning.
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12: 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A $25 gift card for High Tides at Snack Jacks in South Flagler Beach, just 3 miles south of the pier. 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They're dog friendly on the patio, and you get to go check it out just for calling in on this sunny Tuesday morning. How's that sound, Brittany?
11: That's a great way to start off after a long weekend.
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Lots of leaving left to do. Dierks Bentley here on Kix Country 98.7. Dierks Bentley going to be coming to the St. Augustine Amphitheater. That's going to be happening July 18th. You can go to theamp.com for tickets and details on that. Right now, I've got a little Dustin Lynch for you.

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13: Sunshine, partly sunny at times, isolated showers or thunderstorms, middle to upper 80s this afternoon, east to southeast winds at 5 to 15, a few clouds, low 70s tonight, isolated showers or thunderstorms, otherwise partly sunny near 90 tomorrow, isolated showers tomorrow night, low to mid 70s, partly sunny with isolated showers or storms Friday, 90 to 94. 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

You Lie, the band Perry here on Kix. Well, Luke Bryan has added some more dates to his various tours, not to mention announcing the lineup for Crash My Playa, which he does every January in Cancun. You can go to crashmyplaya.com for info on that, or you can see Luke Bryan, Mid-Florida Credit Union Amphitheater in Tampa, September 10th. 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

0: We're keeping it country. 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
3: 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So regular screenings to check for blood pressure and to check for cholesterol and glucose levels and to get an assessment of their weight or their BMI is also another thing that can be treated earlier on.
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2: Fox News, I'm Therese Crowley. President Trump tells Fox Iran had a chance to sign a deal and survive. Now they'll have to pay the price with U.S. retaliation after Iran downed an Army Apache helicopter.
3: President Trump told me that he is getting close to ordering new strikes against Iranian power plants and bridges because he says the Iranians are tapping the United States along when it comes to the negotiating process. He says the bully of the Middle East is dead.
2: Fox's Trey Yangston, Tel Aviv. President Trump signed the bill funding ICE and Border Patrol and was asked about Democrat Graham Platner winning the Maine Senate nomination despite his alleged behavior with women and Nazi tattoos.
4: He's a thug. And they're trying to make excuses for him. I mean, he's worse than any human being that's ever run for office, probably.
2: Platner vows to earn the trust. 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
8: The word intentional, that's perfect for it. 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They use it well, and it actually has an incredible outcome.
7: Deesing says the district works constantly to protect children.
6: We have a lot of filtering that's in place, and I will say that is always a work in progress. Filters, as we know, are a great tool, but they also require a lot of maintenance.
7: If you have questions, Deesing says, request a tour of your child's school. I'm John Harvey, reporting.
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14: We may see an isolated shower or thunderstorm. Temperatures climbing into the middle and upper 80s this afternoon. An east to southeast breeze at 5 to 15 will be steadiest at the beaches. Just a few clouds tonight, lower 70s. Sunshine, then partly sunny tomorrow with isolated showers or thunderstorms, 88 to 92. Partly sunny with isolated showers or thunderstorms on Friday, 90 to 94. 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

It's Jason Aldean, Chief Country, here on Kix Country at 98.7. Well, Megan Maroney, currently out on tour, her first ever stadium tour. You know,

She was with Kenny Chesney, but she wasn't the headliner. So this is her first big one. Every single night she posts her outfit of the evening and some little behind-the-scenes footage from her concert that night. So check it out if you want.

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Travis Tritt taking it easy. By the way, Travis Tritt going to be at Ruth Eckert Hall in Clearwater. That's going to be coming up June 20th. I've got Lauren Elena featuring Chase Matthew for you now, All My Exes. And Lauren Elena, part of the lineup for Rock the Country, Florida Horse Park in Ocala. That is coming up August 28th and 29th. Also going to have Brooks and Dunn, Miranda Lambert, Blake Shelton, John Party, and more. You can go to rockthecountry.com for tickets and details on that one. Another

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12: 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They're dog friendly on the patio, and you get to go check it out just for calling in on this sunny Tuesday morning. How's that sound, Brittany?
11: That's a great way to start off after a long weekend.
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14: Sunshine, partly sunny at times, isolated showers or thunderstorms, middle to upper 80s this afternoon, east to southeast winds at 5 to 15, a few clouds, low 70s tonight, isolated showers or thunderstorms, otherwise partly sunny, near 90 tomorrow, isolated showers tomorrow night, low to mid 70s, partly sunny with isolated showers or storms Friday, 90 to 94. 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
2: Hey, it's Candy. Today we're joined by Dr. Brett Sessing, interventional cardiologist with AdventHealth. So, Dr. Sessing, you're right here as part of the community. How do you think heart health education in the community can be beneficial to everyone?
3: I think teaching the community at large about heart disease, recognizing symptoms of heart attacks, such as chest pain, shortness of breath, recognizing symptoms of stroke, such as, you know, facial drooping, weakness, are all important. And also teaching CPR in the community can be helpful in treating people who have said cardiac arrest, but also teaching the community about healthy nutrition, finding ways to distribute healthy foods to underserved communities or access to healthy care or healthy screenings. So teaching people all the time about those particular topics, I think, are very important. Also helping develop policies at both the local level and federal level in terms of using food as medicine. Healthy food can definitely be a way to treat high blood pressure, high cholesterol, and prevent heart disease.
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2: Fox News, I'm John Saucier. President Trump announced the United States will launch more strikes against Iran. Speaking today at the Oval Office, the president says Iran could still agree to a peace deal.
3: All they have to do is they have to start signing a paper. It's fully negotiated. We have a fully negotiated, but they're tapping and tapping.
2: The president accusing Iran of shooting down an army helicopter over the Strait of Hormuz. The House Judiciary Subcommittee holding a hearing over concerns the NFL's shift of live games from broadcast to streaming services is raising costs for consumers. House Judiciary Committee Chairman Rep. Jim Jordan says lawmakers trying to answer one question.
4: Does this still work for consumers? And maybe it does. Like, we haven't reached any type of conclusion. We just know the situation. We know what our constituents and what fans are telling us.
2: Well, the NFL claims most of its games are still being aired for free on broadcast TV, but fans are having a tough time finding those games when they are on streaming. 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
6: The first goal is to serve the people, and I have to serve you, who I work for. If I feel like I need more resources to do that and continue the great work that we're doing, I'm not going to be afraid to ask for them.
7: Clerk of Court and Comptroller Tom Bexley was among several constitutional officers presenting budget requests on Monday. His proposal includes about $500,000 in additional spending and two new positions. Commissioner Kim Carney said not every request is likely to be approved.
8: This is not going to be a good year. We're going to have to say no.
7: Carney said county leaders are facing a difficult budget year and questioned whether additional staffing can be sustained.
8: 80-90% of all the cash that goes out of here goes into people.
7: Additional budget workshops and hearings are scheduled before commissioners adopt a final budget later this year. From the WNZF Newsroom, I'm Erica Fox.
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15: Weather. We may see an isolated shower or thunderstorm. Temperatures climbing into the middle and upper 80s this afternoon. An east to southeast breeze at 5 to 15 will be steadiest at the beaches. Just a few clouds tonight, lower 70s. Sunshine, then partly sunny tomorrow with isolated showers or thunderstorms, 88 to 92. Partly sunny with isolated showers or thunderstorms on Friday, 90 to 94. 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

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It happens here on Kix Country 98.7. Well, Kane Brown and his wife, Caitlin, been posting a whole lot of videos recently of the two of them, whether it's their TikTok, regardless of social media, lots of funny things that they're doing together to celebrate not only Kane's latest album.

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2: 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Traffic is a little bit slow if you're traveling along US 92 or US 1, looking good on 95. State Road 100 a little slow by the airport. 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
6: 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How's that sound, Brittany?
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13: Sunshine, partly sunny at times, isolated showers or thunderstorms, middle to upper 80s this afternoon, east to southeast winds at 5 to 15, a few clouds, low 70s tonight, isolated showers or thunderstorms, otherwise partly sunny near 90 tomorrow, isolated showers tomorrow night, low to mid 70s, partly sunny with isolated showers or storms Friday, 90 to 94. 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

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Thought I'd do a little Stephen Wilson Jr. It's called Gary, and it's right here on Kix.

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1: 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Picking up some volumes on 95 southbound along Moody Boulevard as well. Looking good on A1A, State Road 100, slow out by the airport. This traffic update brought to you by Shantro and Shantro, your local auto accident experts, with offices at the Flagler Executive Airport and Daytona Beach.
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0: Fox News. I'm Tom Graham. President Trump says the Pentagon will hit Iran with more strikes after accusing Tehran of shooting down a U.S. Apache helicopter in the region.
1: It's unclear when these strikes are going to be taking place. This as peace negotiators still try to hammer out some sort of a deal. According to a U.S. diplomat, Qatari negotiators traveled to Tehran this morning to meet with the Iranians and attempt to finalize details of a peace agreement amid newly heightened tensions between the United States and Iran.
0: Fox's Max Gordon in Dubai. President Trump officially signing a $70 billion immigration funding bill today. Homeland Security Secretary Mark Wayne Mullen.
2: Now we won't have the Democrats threatening to shut down immigration custom enforcement, which is ICE.
0: Now, Democrats opposed funding for ICE and Customs and Border Protection, arguing the administration's immigration policies are too heavy-handed. And particularly citing those anti-ICE protests in Minneapolis. 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
4: By the end of the summer, there'll be a new place to eat in Flagler County with water views. Commission Chair Leanne Pennington.
5: We will be looking at Bull Creek lease coming up, and we're anticipating that restaurant to open in late August, and that's out off of County Road 2006 on Dead Lake, and it is a beautiful facility, and it's been built up about 9 feet off the ground, so we're not worried about flooding any longer, and so we're hoping everybody will keep paying attention to that opening and be a patron and support the new leasee.
4: Did you know that's a county-owned restaurant?
5: So the county actually owns the building and all the equipment in it. I believe in the late 90s, they bought that area and that property, and we continue to allow the restaurant to operate. So the county owns the building and owns the facility and the equipment, and then we lease it out to a restaurant.
4: From the WNZF Newsroom, I'm Liz Ryan.
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10: We may see an isolated shower or thunderstorm. Temperatures climbing into the middle and upper 80s this afternoon. An east to southeast breeze at 5 to 15 will be steadiest at the beaches. Just a few clouds tonight, lower 70s. Sunshine, then partly sunny tomorrow with isolated showers or thunderstorms, 88 to 92. Partly sunny with isolated showers or thunderstorms on Friday, 90 to 94. 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

summertime here on Kix, and summertime is when he does his Vegas residency. So he's got a few dates coming up between now and the middle of July. Those are the only dates, and they're very limited. Tickets very limited as well. So if you've been wanting to see him, this might be your chance. That's at the Sphere in Vegas. You can go to Kenny Chesney's website or the Sphere's and get your tickets there. Here's Ride, Ride, Ride, George Burge featuring Luke Bryan.

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1: I'm Lisa Buckman. 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Slowdowns continue along U.S. 92 and U.S. 1. You're also going to find it a bit heavy, 95 through LPGA Boulevard. Looking good along the Belterre Parkway. 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

Johnson's on my way to you here on Kix Country 98.7. And that statement is actually true. Cody Johnson is on his way to us. He will be at ViStar Veterans Memorial Arena in Jacksonville. That is coming up.

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18: Sunshine, partly sunny at times, isolated showers or thunderstorms, middle to upper 80s this afternoon, east to southeast winds at 5 to 15, a few clouds, low 70s tonight, isolated showers or thunderstorms, otherwise partly sunny near 90 tomorrow, isolated showers tomorrow night, low to mid 70s, partly sunny with isolated showers or storms Friday, 90 to 94. 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
1: 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Traffic is a little bit slow if you're traveling along U.S. 92 or U.S. 1. Looking good on 95. State Road 100 a little slow by the airport. 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
1: Fox News, I'm John Saucier. President Trump signing a $70 billion immigration funding bill. DHS Secretary Mark Wayne Mullen tells Fox he believes the legislation is great because Democrats won't be able to shut down the government.
2: Now we won't have the Democrats threatening to shut down immigration custom enforcement, which is ICE, or shutting down our custom and border protection, which is, you know, protects our borders. They can't do that anymore. They can't use that as a leverage against the American people and against President Trump.
1: Democrats have called for reforms. The California gubernatorial election is closer. As former Health and Human Services Secretary Javier Becerra taking the lead, Republican Steve Hilton's in second. Hilton spoke to supporters about what separates him from his opponent.
3: If you want 4 more years of the highest gas prices in the country and you want them to go even higher, Javier Becerra is your man.
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7: The word intentional, that's perfect for it. 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
12: Clear sky through the night as temperatures drop back into the lower 70s and then climb back to near 90 through the day on Thursday. Mainly sunny sky. The risk for an afternoon shower or thunderstorm is about 30%, and it's pretty consistent each day through the end of the week and through the weekend, with a very quick shutdown through each evening. Daytime highs, though, climb up a little bit each day. Low 70s Thursday night for the low, but then back into the low to mid-90s on Friday and mid-90s both Saturday and Sunday. 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

Jump Party's Dirt on My Boots here on Kix Country 98.7. Well, you know, CMA Fest was last weekend. Tyler Hubbard and Brian Kelly performed together. That's right. Florida Georgia Line got back together. They said, we are officially back. They haven't released any other news about that, though. So no telling if there's a new album coming, but hopefully we'll at least get some more performances from them. Here's Tyler Hubbard on his own. It's Land.

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1: I'm Lisa Buckman. 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Slowdowns continue along US 92 and US 1. You're also going to find it a bit heavy, 95 through LPGA Boulevard. Looking good along the Belterre Parkway. 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
4: Kids Country Weather.
5: A generally clear sky through the night, temperatures low 70s, and then back to around or a little above 90 through the day on Thursday. Some afternoon showers and storms pop up, and they die down very quickly. But the clear sky Thursday night, low to mid-70s once again, and it's pretty warm Friday through the weekend. Temperatures closer to the mid-90s, low to mid-90s on Friday, solidly into the mid-90s for both Saturday and Sunday. And each day, that afternoon shower threat picks up, dies down very quickly for sunset and beyond. 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
1: 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It is not blocking the roadway. Looking good along A1A, a little sluggish along the Belter Parkway. 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
2: Fox News, I'm Tom Graham. President Trump downplaying concerns over rising inflation during the war with Iran.
3: The consumer price index jumped to more than 4% year over year in May, but President Trump says he's not concerned. The president says that's because he predicts prices will plummet once military action is over in Iran.
4: When the war is over?
5: Yes.
4: It's coming down.
3: Energy prices are largely fueling the rising inflation.
2: Fox's Jared Halpern, California, Santa Clara County, suing the Trump administration to block the construction of a new ICE facility, fearing it could become a detention center, State Attorney General Rob Bonta.
6: There is a whole amendment in the U.S. Constitution, the 10th Amendment, that provides for states' rights, state sovereignty.
2: The Trump administration argues they're attempting to enforce the nation's immigration laws and have the right to do so. 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
11: Weather. Clear sky through the night as temperatures drop back into the lower 70s and then climb back to near 90 through the day on Thursday. Mainly sunny sky. The risk for an afternoon shower or thunderstorm is about 30%, and it's pretty consistent each day through the end of the week and through the weekend, with a very quick shutdown through each evening. Daytime highs, though, climb up a little bit each day. Low 70s Thursday night for the low, but then back into the low to mid-90s on Friday and mid-90s both Saturday and Sunday. 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

Taylor Swift's Our Song here on Kix Country, and no surprise, Taylor Swift making history again. This time, she's achieved a country radio milestone with her song I Knew It, I Knew You from the Toy Story 5 soundtrack, becoming the first woman in history to have every reporting media-based station commit to playing a song during its first week. Of course, Swift acknowledged the achievement in Country Air Check, writing, man, it's been a while. So last time that happened for her, by the way, was Highway Don't Care with Tim McGraw back in 2013. All right, Corey Kent, Co-Wetzel now.

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1: Barry out at Wood Brothers for 2027. I'm Susie Armstrong. 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

0: Josh Berry will not be returning to Wood Brothers Racing in 2027. The Tennessee native announced this morning, followed by a release from the team confirming the news. The organization thanked Berry for the last two seasons in the famed number 21 Ford and noted that his replacement would soon be announced. Following a ninth-place finish in the Daytona 500, the 35-year-old has finished 26th or worse in 11 of 15 races, including four DNFs, leaving him 30th in the point standings. Berry said he was extremely fortunate to get the opportunity and is trying to stay optimistic about the future. I'm Susie Armstrong. This is NASCAR Today on the Motor Racing Network.
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Morning Injury, Post Malone, featuring Blake Shelton here on Kix. 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
19: A generally clear sky through the night, temperatures low 70s, and then back to around or a little above 90 through the day on Thursday. Some afternoon showers and storms pop up, and they die down very quickly. With a clear sky Thursday night, low to mid-70s once again, and it's pretty warm Friday through the weekend. Temperatures closer to the mid-90s, low to mid-90s on Friday, solidly into the mid-90s for both Saturday and Sunday. And each day, that afternoon shower threat picks up, dies down very quickly for sunset and beyond. 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

Justin Moore until my last day here on Kix Country 98.7 as we wrap up this Wednesday, the 10th of June. I'm Candy. Thanks for joining me. Be back with you again tomorrow. Don't forget, we've got Backstage Country coming up next. We do that every weeknight, 7 to midnight. Each week, you get a different country star as your host. This week, it's Scotty McCreery, so make sure you stick around for that. I'll be back with you again tomorrow. We're going to leave you with Alexandra Kay. Straight for the heart. Have a great evening.

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0: Country. I'm Elena. Scotty McCreary is here hosting. We're getting to hang out and talk about all the things. And obviously, yes, we are getting pretty nostalgic this week because we're talking a lot about the retrospective album 15 that's coming out next month. I've talked to you about this before, but it always stands out to me. And to anybody that hasn't heard it, I think one of the coolest things is hearing about your experience right after American Idol with Lauren, because you guys went like straight to CMA Fest, which is the biggest country music festival, like most overstimulating thing ever. Was that the first time that you had performed in front of that many people? Like, because obviously TV is millions, but like you're not seeing them all.
1: Yeah, like 400 people in the studio.
0: Yeah.
1: Yeah, no, that was by far the most people I'd ever performed in front of at that point. And I was so nervous. And but it just so much fun. And Josh was so cool that night. He was cool when I was on the show, and he came and visited me for top three to sing Your Man with me. And now 15 years later, he joined me on this 15 record. So love that guy. What a dude.
0: How many times do you think you guys have sang that together over the years?
1: Once at CMA Fest.
0: Yeah.
1: Once top three visit in North Carolina. And then, this record, we haven't done it much. So,
0: Like you kind of think about it over the years, you guys have become friends. So it's like, maybe it has happened more than I've known, but yeah, it hasn't.
1: No, I mean, it's his song, you know, and we haven't like toured together. We've done shows together, but, I don't think it's happened much more than that. So.
0: Yeah, so we really are getting that little lightning in a bottle and getting to actually have it for everybody now, which is so cool.
1: Yeah, it's pretty cool. I will say for Your Man, for this song, when I auditioned, for some reason I said Baby Lock Them Doors. And that stuck with a lot of people. If you see people singing Your Man online, for some reason a lot of people say Them Doors too now. But I talked to Josh. I said, man, it has to be right, so let's do The Door.
0: I wish that you did the wrong words on the official record. That would have been amazing.
1: You can redo it in when you're recording it for a record. You can do it a few times. So I had no excuse to get it wrong this time.
0: You had to get it right.
2: 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There's a whole lot more just ahead with Scotty McCreary.
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10: Clear sky through the night as temperatures drop back into the lower 70s and then climb back to near 90 through the day on Thursday. Mainly sunny sky. The risk for an afternoon shower or thunderstorm is about 30%, and it's pretty consistent each day through the end of the week and through the weekend with a very quick shutdown through each evening. Daytime highs, though, climb up a little bit each day. Low 70s Thursday night for the low, but then back into the low to mid-90s on Friday and mid-90s both Saturday and Sunday. 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

0: I'm Elena. Scotty McCreary is here hosting. We're getting to hang out and talk about all the things. And obviously, yes, we are getting pretty nostalgic this week because we're talking a lot about the retrospective album 15 that's coming out next month. Scotty, when you are living in this time of your life where you are being so reflective of your past and living in this space right now, how is that affecting your creativity in the music that you're writing right now?
1: Yeah, I think it's I think that attitude is kind of going into the songwriting of being thankful and kind of looking back and smelling the roses. I mean, a lot of the songs I'm writing right now have that kind of looking back, nostalgic kind of reminiscing vibe to it. I mean, even Bottle Rockets was kind of that way. So I think that's just the state that I'm in. And we'll see. I'm sure I'm still going to try and write a few sad songs because I love them, you know.
0: Good.
1: And write a few, like, let's go have a big time on the beach kind of songs because I love doing that. But for the most part, I think that attitude is kind of seeping into the songwriting.
0: And are you working with the same people that you tend to kind of collaborate with for what you're working on now?
1: Yeah, you know, I think that's another thing that I've found in the last 15 years. It's important to try new things, and I do. And I love still meeting new writers, meeting new people, and trying to see, oh, let's see if this is a cool vibe, or let's see what this is. But I think just as important as doing that is and trying new things, I think it's also important to know your people, know who gets you, know what you want to say, know about your life and your family and your friends, and they can kind of pull that out of you in the writer's room. So I tend to stick to my people a lot when I'm writing. Try new things, sure, but I know who my folks are, and I love writing with them for that reason.
0: Are your people mostly in the same space of life that you're in, or are you all kind of in different spots?
1: All different spots. There's some of them that are pretty much right along with me, close to the same age, newly married. And a lot of them are older than me and have kind of had the wisdom of 30 years in the music business as opposed to 15. Yeah. And, you know, can just when I think I've got something figured out, they're like, oh, no, and can give me a little advice there. So, yeah, I think it's important to have both.
2: Don't go anywhere. More Backstage Country is next with Scotty McCreary.
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16: A generally clear sky through the night, temperatures low 70s, and then back to around or a little above 90 through the day on Thursday. Some afternoon showers and storms pop up, and they die down very quickly, with a clear sky Thursday night, low to mid-70s once again, and it's pretty warm Friday through the weekend. Temperatures closer to the mid-90s, low to mid-90s on Friday, solidly into the mid-90s for both Saturday and Sunday, and each day that afternoon shower threat picks up, dies down very quickly for sunset and beyond. 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
4: Thanks, Elena. You know I'm ready for a brand new hour of red hot country hits and more coming up right here on Backstage Country.